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Century with Don't Mind. And I don't mind telling you why soft skills still matter as artificial intelligence continues to reshape workplaces across nearly every industry. Experts say the qualities that make us human are becoming even more important. While AI can process information

0: three different people. It was Donny Hathaway, Little Stevie Wonder, and Sly and the Family Stones. I would have to say those three.
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I like about the text is he shares his power with his people. Let me give it to you and I'm out of here. Look at this. Verse 4. The voice of the Lord is powerful, majestic. It breaks the cedars. It breaks in pieces the cedars of Lebanon. He makes Lebanon like a calf, Syrian, like a young wild ox. The voice of the Lord strikes with flashings of lightning. The voice of the Lord shakes the desert. The voice of the Lord twists the oaks and strips the forest bare. And in the temple, all cry glory. In other words, the storm is designed to shake up your life. The storm is designed to tear up your life. The storm is designed to clean up your life. And the more nasty and dirty your life is, the more nasty and deserving of the storm. When your life is not right, God says, I get your attention. Some of you are not old enough to remember this, but when AOL came out, that's a long time ago, and they used to have this little slogan. Can you hear me now? With Verizon. They was competing with Verizon. And it was always, can you hear me now? And in AOL, you say, you got mail. And Verizon say, can you hear me now? And they would go to different locations. Can you hear me now? Can I say this to you? God works just like AOL and Verizon. Because see, when God has to get your attention, he said, bing, you got mail. And then he says, bing, can you hear me now? Some storms are divinely inspired. Because without that divine storm, you'll keep living the same way you've been living. So what God says is that, let me help them before they hurt themselves. Can I say it to you another way? Be careful that you don't wreck yourself. Because one of the challenges of life is when we try to do it ourselves, God is saying, look, I allowed it to happen so that you would give it to me. Amen goes right there. You see, the strength that's available to his people is his own strength. Did you hear me? It's his strength. So the strength that's going to get you out of it is his strength. But in order for you to get his strength, you have to give him what you're worried about. Listen to me. There's some things in this life that you're not going to be able to do by yourself. You're going to have the supernatural power of Almighty God. I don't care how smart you are. I don't care how much money you have. I don't care how many degrees you have. There's some stuff in life you're not going to be able to handle. There are some storms in life you're not going to be able to handle. When my wife was working in Florida with hurricanes, I would go out there with her, and she wanted me to see the destruction. And it was always amazing to me to see how trees would just snap like pencils. I mean, miles and miles, trees just snapped off. Now, if a tree can't handle a storm, what makes you think you can handle a storm? Pine trees just snap off. But palm trees, something different. I'm finna go.

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